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2: 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Plus, while we're hanging out between 11 to 1, Aaron Nato going to take the main stage in front of Exhibition Hall. They'll have an antique sawmill demonstration. Plus, you already know I'm bringing tickets with me. Tickets to see Sugarland in November in Bangor and Corey Kent next March in Portland. It's all going down this Monday from 11 to 1, day two of the Cumberland Fair. 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
1: He's a ranch hand in a pinch, man. 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

Kevin Asheville, I am Jody Vallon. Well, Hudson Westbrook's going to release his sophomore album, Made You Look. November 6th is the date. All the details at Cafe Nashville in our news section. Here's Painted You Pretty.

Jason Aldean on Cafe Nashville. I am Jody Valens. So when's the last time you actually used a pen to write something down? Usually you reach for that keyboard, right? There are studies in Britain now that show three people believe that they hadn't written anything in about 6 months, that science says change that. Yeah, significant well-being advantages to writing by hand. You can reduce your anxiety and boost your well-being. Just write it out. Brantley Gilbert, it's Good Damn on Cafe Nashville, sponsored by Wheelhouse Records. You always said

Green Horseway on Cafe Nashville and the Wolf. I'm Jody Vallon, and this is Kitty Chesney. It's Carry On, sponsored by Hey Now Records.

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3: 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That's a sound we haven't really dabbled in much. A little throwback to Ronnie Millsap, kind of set the tone for the album.
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Kevin Ashville. I am Jody Vallon. So Russell Dickerson and his wife, Kaylee, will soon become a family of five. They're expecting their third child any time now. So stay tuned for baby news. Here's Worth Your Wild on Cafe Nashville.

0: 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We are Country 99.9. 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
1: Always bringing the stars to you. Cafe Nashville.

Kevin Ashley, I'm Jody Valenzo. Dolly Parton's niece and the executive director of the upcoming Dolly's Life of Many Colors Museum, Rebecca Ann Seaver, says, there's more variations of the iconic country star's new high-end collection of Dolly dolls coming in 2027. I can't wait. These are going to be high sought after. John Party, it's Boots Off on Cafe Nashville. She's got

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Back Road on Cafe Nashville. I am Jody Valance. So bad news and good news here. The bad news is that the oxygen-rich atmosphere of the Earth is, going to go away. The good news is you got a billion years to worry about. I ain't heard.

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0: to be that guy, the follow-up to his song Fireworks, and his certified gold smash hit Life With You. 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

Kevin Ashwell, I am Jody Fallon. So Corey Kent taking his forthcoming album, Heartland Rock and Roll, on the road, announcing a 2027 Heartland Rock and Roll tour. Over 20 dates scheduled to kick off on January 22nd. Billy Bob's in Fort Worth. That's going to be a party. Here's Empty Words on Cafe Nashville.

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Good times and tan lines on Cafe Nashville. I am Jody Vallon, Megan Maroney, now the new voice of SEC Nation's long-running Party Wherever We Go theme. She's revamped that version, now opening the SEC Network's weekly Saturday morning pregame show. Here's Luke Combs, got to rethink some things on Cafe Nashville.

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you're going to kiss me or not. On Cafe Nashville, I am Jody Vallon. So the most uncivilized things we do in public, and these are just going to drive me crazy. A lot of these. Talking loudly on a speakerphone. Use the phone. Put it to your ear. Use AirPods. Something. Leave shopping carts in the middle of a parking space instead of returning into the corral. I've had a car dented that way. Don't do that. Playing video games or music really loud without headphones. Letting a dog poop on a neighbor's lawn, walking away without picking it up. And get this one. Clipping fingernails or toenails. Just disgusting. Do it in the privacy of your home. Carly Pierce, Riley Green on Cafe Nashville. If I don't leave, I'm going to stay. 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Tomorrow.

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That is Carly Pierce with Riley Green. If I don't leave, I'm gonna stay. I'm Jody Vallon, and this is Kenny Chesney. Sponsored by Hey Now Records. Carry on.

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4: 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That's a sound we haven't really dabbled in much. A little throwback to Ronnie Millsap, kind of set the tone for the album.
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3: 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Day two, by the way, going to feature Ride Bracelet Day. Plus, while we're hanging out between 11 to 1, Aaron Nato going to take the main stage in front of Exhibition Hall. They'll have an antique sawmill demonstration. Plus, you already know I'm bringing tickets with me. Tickets to see Sugarland in November in Bangor and Corey Kent next March in Portland. It's all going down this Monday from 11 to 1, day two of the Cumberland Fair. 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

Kevin Ashwell. I am Jody Valance of Bunny XO, of course, the ex-wife of Jelly Roll, embracing her new chapter as a single woman and making it clear she's not concerned what anyone else thinks. She's actually on her podcast defending her age gap between her and her new boyfriend of 22 years. I mean, look, why is it any of our business? Seriously, enjoy your life. Here's Jason Aldean anytime soon on Kevin.

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Back in the Saddle, that's Luke Combs on Cafe Nashville. I am Jody Vallon. So Garth Brooks announcing new shows, this time in Oklahoma. All the details in our news section at Cafe Nashville, the web, or the app. Here's Zach John King. Let's get the drinking.

Good directions on Cafe Nashville. I am Jody Vallon. Here's the kind of luck that never happens to me. A painting snagged for just $30 at a Michigan estate sale, expected to sell at auction for $250,000. It was confirmed as a lost work of Gertrude Abercrombie, who is a notable Chicago surrealist. Seriously, $30 turned into $250,000. That's crazy. Here's Parker McCollum, killing me on Cafe Nashville.

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2: 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This is Jason Aldean, and my new album, Songs About Us, is out now. My new album is about the highs, the lows, and all the moments in between. 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

Kevin Nashville. I am Jody Valance, and Lionel Richie temporarily stepping away from the stage after undergoing a small procedure that apparently went perfectly. That's good, right? He's, of course, been on tour with Earth, Wind, and Fire. They had to cancel three shows, so we'll have to wait and see how long it takes him to get back. We wish him the best, and, of course, the best of luck. Here's Luke Bryan on Cafe Nashville. Another

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that 6 months later on Cafe Nashville. I am Jody Vallon. Well, Ella Langley rumors continue to swirl. Are she and Tucker Wetmore an item? I mean, according to TMZ, but who believes what they say most of the time?

Gavin Nashville, I am Jody Valenzo. Carrot Top, real name is Scott Thompson, is now awake and breathing independently after he continued to recover in a Las Vegas hospital after a suicide attempt. His representatives actually say he's under close medical care and showing signs of improvement while surrounded by family. We wish him the best. Here's Dan and Shay, Bigger Houses on Cafe Nashville. You should

0: 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This is Carly Pearce, and my album, Honest Woman, is available everywhere now.
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0: Gary on Kenny Chesney, sponsored by Hey Now Records on Cafe Nashville. I am Jody Vallon. So I was talking with Drew Baldridge about his brand new album. It's Farm Faith Family. You're always spreading the positive messages.
1: That's something I feel like I've been given a second chance in music. You know, I had the record deal that didn't work, starting my whole career as an independent artist over again, kind of from ground zero. And I feel like God's given us a second chance. And I feel like in that second chance, I want to use that to bring these messages. I want to use that to highlight tough people, to highlight the women, to highlight, you know, rebellious people standing up for good things. And I want to continue to do that in my songs.
0: She's Somebody's Daughter. Here's Drew Baldridge on Cafe Nashville. She's more

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6: Showers continuing through the afternoon, but will ease up with only a stray shower or two by Tuesday. North winds at 5 to 10 miles per hour will occasionally gust up to 20. If you're out there along the ocean, be careful because the waves are still churning. By Wednesday, we'll gradually clear out with temperatures returning to the 60s, and to end the week much drier and warmer, rebounding to the 70s. From Maine's total weather, I'm Emily Pike.
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6: Oh, boy. What's my prize?
7: The chance to
8: get to work.
9: I should have stayed in bed.
10: Well, it's too late now.
11: Captain Adam, come on. Let's go.
12: All right, people, let's get started.
13: Okay, it's showtime.
14: Hello. Good morning.
15: The Patriots clearly stayed in bed yesterday.
14: Oh, my goodness.
15: That was awful.
14: Yeah.
15: Awful.
14: What happened? What is happening to that team?
15: Nothing good.
14: I don't know. Yeah, Drake May has to remember what color his team is.
15: It was. Yeah. I saw a play in college football over the weekend. Actually, OU, my friend who still lives in the Tulsa area, sent it to me. Their quarterback, like, literally went back for a pass and just lost the ball in the air. And I'm like, who does that? Drake May.
14: Yeah.
15: The next day. That's who.
14: Oh, God. That was a bit of a bummer for, people who are football fans and just, like, excited about wanting to watch some good old Sunday football, especially on a dreary, kind of wet weekend.
15: Mm-hmm.
14: And, you know, a team that was in the Super Bowl last year.
15: You wouldn't know it.
14: That does not look like they were in the Super Bowl last year.
15: But on the plus side, at least we had a ton of great concerts this weekend.
14: There were some concerts. Yeah, we got a lot of footage and pictures up on our Facebook page. There was a lot of rain. And I think between you and me, there was a lot of chili over the weekend, too.
15: You made chili, too?
14: I did, yeah.
15: So we both made a chili. Yep. I made the ingredients, I'll put it together day by day, but a Big Mac salad. My mom found, I'll send you the recipe, by the way, remind me. But my mom found this recipe randomly scrolling on socials for a Big Mac salad, which essentially, think a Big Mac without the bun in salad form. That's pretty much what it is. But
14: yeah.
15: I put it all together yesterday, and I'm like, I'm excited to try it tonight.
14: You're funny.
15: I was a cooking fiend this weekend.
14: Yeah. Between that and you start off the weekend at Ashley Cook.
15: Yeah. Pun intended.
14: Yeah. Yes.
15: Yeah. No, she was great. She's such a sweetheart. Like, I knew she was nice, but she's just such a freaking sweetheart. She's super talented, too. The crowd loved her. Aura was crazy for her.
14: And I know we talked to her last week. She joined us for, you know, a few days last week.
15: Yeah.
14: And she did try the High Roller lobster, huh?
15: She went to High Roller. She loved it. And she, her favorite sauce, she was like, I'm not from here. I've never had a lobster roll before. What do I do? And I guess they were like, try it with, I don't know if it's cilantro lime or whatever, but it's the lime mayo.
14: Okay.
15: Which was my favorite when I tried that.
14: Yeah.
15: She was like, oh my God, it was the best thing I've ever had.
14: Wow.
15: So she's a big fan of High Roller.
14: That's funny. I still have not been to High Roller.
15: What?
14: Yeah.
15: Oh my
14: God, I've eaten
15: great.
14: A lot of lobster here, and there's some great places here in Maine to get some lobster. I still haven't made it there. I've walked by it a bunch of times.
15: Iconic.
14: But
15: it's so good.
14: Yeah. So, you know, here we are coming off the dregs of the storm,

0: I know here in Maine, I mean, except for along the coast, the, you know, southern coast.
1: Right.
0: I think, like, inland, we were in Windham, had some breezy trees, like, blowing.

0: to spend some QT.
1: Yeah, well, you know what? It isn't going to be as bad as what we've had over the weekend, but yeah.
0: It'll be fine.
1: Yeah.
0: And
1: you know,
0: out.
1: And hey, you have your pick of things to do. Like, you won't have to wait in long lines maybe, so.
0: There you go.
1: Yeah. So that's a plus side of all of that. We've got Kenny Chesney tickets this week. We've got Country Nights and VIP Lights tour continuing, and so much more.
0: Yeah, free gas money. Good luck.
2: I just want to wake up.
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2: Up early, chick it with the crew.
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0: I meant good morning, not good luck.
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3: Showers continuing through the afternoon, but will ease up with only a stray shower or two by Tuesday. North winds at 5 to 10 miles per hour will occasionally gust up to 20. If you're out there along the ocean,

0: And be careful because the waves are still churning. By Wednesday, we'll gradually clear out with temperatures returning to the 60s, and to end the week much drier and warmer, rebounding to the 70s. For Maine's Total Weather, I'm Emily Pike.
1: It's 55 in Bath Brunswick, also in Biddeford Saco, and here in Westbrook.
2: Give us like 6 minutes. 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
1: VMA Awards were on last night. Country did win an award. I'll get to some of that coming your way. Plus, Kacey Musgraves tribute to Dolly Parton as well. Right now, though, Coe Wetzel and Ella Langley. Here's Jaded on the Wolf.

0: It's time to get a little dirt on our boots. 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
1: A TikToker went viral for getting rejected by Ella Langley.
2: I saw it over the weekend. I love it.
1: In the video, he's a young kid. Yeah. He's like, he yelled at her through a parking garage asking her how many likes does he need to get to take her on a date. Her reply, there's not enough in the world.
2: Amazing.
1: The fan laughed it off and said, quote, you miss 100% of the shots you don't take. Well, she did comment on the interaction later and said it was definitely meant as dark humor, and it obviously didn't land due to my face. I will say it takes more than likes on a TikTok. I'm still a human. He took that seriously. He posted another video of himself leaving a store with a shopping cart that was full of flowers, like tons of bouquets, and said, Ella, you said there's not enough amount of likes in the world that could get me to take you on a date. I hope this amount of flowers is enough. If not, let me come to your concert and at least give you a hug. I'm an Ella fella forever.
2: I can't wait till Tucker Wetmore returns his flowers on his doorstep with a smile on his face.
1: So the MTV VMA Awards were on last night. It was a big night for Madonna. She won 7 of them. She was a bit of a train wreck. I saw her accept a couple of the awards last night. I didn't stay up for all of it, and I did miss Kacey Musgraves paying tribute to Dolly Parton, and here's a clip of it.

0: You know, I think Kacey Musgraves has one of the best voices to pay tribute to Dolly Parton.
1: Sounds great.
0: Very similar sound. It was a beautiful moment there. And Kacey wasn't really the only one who paid tribute to Dolly Parton. It was a winning night for Taylor Swift, too. She had had 11 nominations. She won Best Direction for Opalette. She received the first ever Artist Director honors. And she also closed the show with Video of the Year for The Fate of Ophelia. And she paid tribute to Dolly.
2: Every single song that she wrote, her storytelling was so vivid and so rich. It was like listening to her songs, it's like watching the best music video you have ever seen in your life every single time you hear what she has written. And she, man, she handled this thing with such grace and joy and love and gratitude for the fact that she got to do this. And everything that happened in her life or her career, she channeled back into love and gratitude and appreciation for her fans. I am lucky I got to be one of them, and I will always be one of them.
0: So a great moment there, and the one country win last night, because there were many country nominations,
1: yeah.
0: But Best Country had to go to a country artist. Choosing Texas, Ella Langley was the winner for that last night. So
1: shocking nobody.
0: I know, right? That is your Dirt on the Wolf.
1: This is a new song from a newcomer, Cole Goodwin. It's called Howdy. Michelle and Chad, Wolf Wake Up Crew. Good morning. Thanks for hanging out on 99.9 The Wolf.

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2: Let's get after it. 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If you get this Wicked Hard Question correct, you're winning a pair of tickets into the Freiburg Fair next week.
1: Sweet. All right, here is the question you need to tackle to win. Over one quarter of people say this would end a friendship. What is it? Over one quarter of people say this would end a friendship. What is it?
2: There is a hint to get you started, and we posted it up, like usual, on our Instagram and Facebook story. So go there, check it out, and then bring on your round one answer to 866-900-WOLF.
1: Over one quarter of people say this would end a friendship. What is it?
2: Check the hint, then call in to win. 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
1: All right, we're into round one of our Wicked Hard Question and a great prize this week.
2: Yeah, the Freiburg Fair is back this Sunday, October 4th through Sunday, October 11th. 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
1: With the correct answer to this Wicked Hot Question, over one quarter of people say this would end a friendship. What is it?
2: We do have a hint for you hanging out on our Instagram and Facebook story. 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Good morning.
3: Hi, is it that they date your ex?
2: They date your ex. Oh, that's a line crosser.
1: Yeah, you are, I mean, you're getting somewhere, but that's not it.
2: Sorry.
1: Thanks.
3: Thank you.
1: Hi, The Wolf.
4: Good morning, John and Michelle.
2: Hey, good morning, Al.
1: Hi.
4: Do you have the right answer?
1: We do not.
2: Not yet. What do you think?
4: It's breakup.
1: Break up.
2: That could do it.
1: Yeah, it's not the right answer. Sorry,
2: Al. Thank you.
1: Thanks.
2: Hi, The Wolf.
3: Hi, do you guys have an answer?
1: We don't.
2: What do you think?
3: Is it getting with their partner?
2: Oh, yeah. You want to talk about crossing lines, girl.
1: No, that is not it.
2: Sorry. Thank you.
3: Thank you.
1: Okay, so a good round one, but no winners there. Let's go back to you for round two. Over one quarter of people say this would end a friendship. What is it?
2: Hint that we got for you is romantic. So some of these answers are along those lines. Your hint is romantic.
1: Let's go back to you for round two on this. Over one quarter of people say this would end a friendship. What is it?
2: Again, your hint is romantic. Bring on your round two answer now at 866-900-WOLF.

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1: All right, we've got a couple of passes for you to head to the Freiburg Fair, which kicks off this coming Sunday, October 4th, and runs through the following Sunday, the 11th. 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Win a pair of tickets with our question this morning.
2: Which is, over one quarter of people say this would end a friendship. What is it? Now, we did give you a hint. We said think romantic.
1: And we go back to you for round two answers now at 866-900-WOLF.
2: Good morning, The Wolf. You got a guess?
3: How about dating one of their parents?
2: Date one of their parents.
1: Uncomfortable.
2: Yeah.
1: That is not it, but again, you're getting
2: You're definitely
1: somewhere.
2: On the right track, man.
1: Yeah.
2: Sorry.
1: Thanks.
2: Hi, The Wolf.
4: Hi. Is the answer that they admit they have feelings for you?
2: That could be risky.
1: Oh, yeah. It is risky. It is not it. No.
2: Sorry. Thank you.
1: Hi, The Wolf.
5: How about sleeping with your exes, your friend's exes?
1: It has nothing to do with exes.
2: Nope.
5: Okay.
2: Sorry.
5: Thanks.
2: Thank you.
1: Hi, The Wolf.
6: Yes, you have the right answer yet?
1: We do not.
2: What do you think?
6: Is it date one of your parents?
1: You are very close, but you're not there yet. Nope.
2: Definitely on the right track, though, man. Sorry. Thank you.
6: All right. Thank you.
1: I was going to be like, you're getting warm. You're getting warm. That is a great round, but I think we're closing in on it.
2: Yeah.
1: Over one quarter of people say this would end a friendship. What is it?
2: We said think romantic. A couple of those answers we said were definitely on the right path. Think bloodline. Think about bloodline.
1: All right. We'll go back to you. Five final calls on this for those Freiburg Fair tickets. Over one quarter of people say this would end a friendship. What is it?
2: Again, think romantic. Think bloodline, and we'll get to your five final calls at 866-900-WOLF.
0: Now let's get dorks. Sick of your boss? Sick of your coworkers? 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
23: Showers continuing through the afternoon, but will ease up with only a stray shower or two by Tuesday. North winds at 5 to 10 miles per hour will occasionally gust up to 20. If you're out there along the ocean, be careful because the waves are still churning. By Wednesday, we'll gradually clear out with temperatures returning to the 60s, and to end the week much drier and warmer, rebounding to the 70s. From Maine's total weather, I'm Emily Pike.
1: 55 Lewiston, Auburn, also in Portland, 54 here in Westbrook.
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1: We have pairs of passes to the Fryburg Fair all this week with our Wicked Hard Question. It kicks off this coming Sunday the 4th and runs through the following Sunday.
2: This morning's question to get you in there. Over one quarter of people say this would end a friendship. What is it? We said, think romantic.

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1: Going back to you now for five final calls at 866-900-WOLF.
0: Hi, the Wolf. You got a guess?
2: Hello, dating one of your children.
0: Not that far down the bloodline.
1: No, that is not it.
0: Sorry, man. Thank you. Hi, the Wolf.
3: Hi.
1: Hi. Hi. You want to take a crack at the question?
3: Yep. Is it date one of their siblings?
1: Date one of their siblings.
0: Exactly what we're looking for, man. Congratulations.
1: You got it.
3: Thank you.
1: Yeah. What's your name and where are you from?
3: Scott Day, and I live in Austin, New Hampshire.
1: Scott, we've got a couple of passes for you to go to the Freiburg Fair.
3: Sweet deal.
1: It is a sweet deal. Congratulations. As we said, we will have those for you all this week because fair season's here, baby.
0: You know it. And speaking of this week is the final week to get in for this stop of our Country Nights and VIP Lights tour, sending it down to Cambridge, Mass, Saturday, October 17th for a sold-out show. You're tapping the app to make it happen in the next 10 minutes. Graylin James on 99.9 The Wolf, Water at a Wedding.

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1: I'm sorry, before we handle that, I have to know something. Did you make yourself laugh from your evil laugh? Is that what you were laughing about?
2: I was doing an evil laugh off air. Yes, I was.
1: Okay.
2: Yeah.
1: I didn't know what, I was like, did I miss a reference or whatever? Because
2: oh, no.
1: I heard the evil laugh and then you started legit belly laughing at yourself.
2: Well, so. I was looking at you and you were smiling and it just, I don't know. I went there. But anyway, it's a silly Monday.
1: My smile is intoxicating. It is Monday. Remember when I said good luck instead of good morning?
2: So we turned the microphone on so we could actually tell you to tap the app. Went in a different place there. But we are in our final week of getting you qualified for this Zach John King show, which is sold out and has been for as far back as I can remember.
1: Yeah, it's been sold out for months.
2: Yeah, and it's happening in Cambridge, Mass. Jacob Hackworth opening. Win two tickets and win the overnight stay. It's Saturday, October 17th.
1: That's thanks to our friends at Mercury Nashville. Tap the app right now. We'll talk to you in the next 10 minutes to let you know you are the latest finalist. Good luck.
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10: Now, Wolf Traffic.
2: On the main turnpike, Wells through Arundel, north and southbound lane closure happens for drilling. 295 in Brunswick, the southbound exit 28 off-ramp is closed for construction. Southbound drivers should be using exit 31 during this time. Windham Route 302 from River Road to Manchester School construction is underway. Expect some delays in that area. If you see any issues, please let us know. That's your traffic report.
10: Here's where you'll find the Wolf this week.
1: Join me, Jad, from the Wolf Wake Up Crew for day two of the Cumberland Fair this Monday from 11 to 1 at the fairgrounds. Day two, by the way, going to feature Ride Bracelet Day. Plus, while we're hanging out between 11 to 1, Aaron Nato going to take the main stage in front of Exhibition Hall. They'll have an antique sawmill demonstration. Plus, you already know I'm bringing tickets with me. Tickets to see Sugarland in November in Bangor and Corey Kent next March in Portland. It's all going down this Monday from 11 to 1, day two of the Cumberland Fair with 99.9 The Wolf.
11: Hey, it's Amy Ryan. I'll talk to you later this morning around 10. But right now, let's get back to the Wolf Wake Up Crew on 99.9 The Wolf.

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1: And coming up on Friday, we'll find out who the winner of this Country Nights and VIP Lights Tour stop is for Zach John King in Cambridge, Mass. 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
2: Yeah, you know who could win is Tammy Waters in Saco, who just became our latest finalist. Tammy, you may want to check your phone. We tried calling you. 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
1: Yes, feel free to call us back, Tammy. 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
5: You don't get to buy the government that you want.
4: But let's look at what Troy Jackson did in Augusta. When Jackson was state Senate president, his son was one of the highest paid lobbyists in town. Special interests paid his son, and Jackson changed his positions. It was reported that Jackson, quote, flipped his position as his son lobbied. The Portland Press-Herald reported Jackson flipped a lot. And Jackson's family has raked in nearly $200,000 lobbying. One company opposed a bill cracking down on their emissions. They paid Jackson's son thousands, and magically the bill they opposed with Troy Jackson in charge, it just went away. Coincidence or corruption? You decide. Troy Jackson's just another dirty politician. SLF PAC paid for and is responsible for the content of this advertising. 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
14: Showers continuing through the afternoon, but will ease up with only a stray shower or two by Tuesday. North winds at 5 to 10 miles per hour will occasionally gust up to 20. If you're out there along the ocean, be careful because the waves are still churning. By Wednesday, we'll gradually clear out with temperatures returning to the 60s, and to end the week much drier and warmer, rebounding to the 70s. From Maine's total weather, I'm Emily Pike.
1: It's 54 in Bath, Brunswick, Biddeford, Saco, and here in Westbrook. This is what's trending in the Wolf News feed. Top three things. The nor'easter continues to impact Maine today after rain, wind, and large waves battered the state over the weekend. We can expect impacts to continue through tomorrow morning, but they say a high surf advisory will be in effect through 6 p.m. today for waves up to 7 to 12 feet. Expect some beach erosion and a high rip current risk. So definitely some, I'm sure there'll be people out there watching the water.
2: And, oh, yeah.
1: You know, like it is quite a sight to see, but make smart choices. New England Patriots suffered a crushing 35-6 blowout loss against the Jacksonville Jaguars yesterday. Drake May had a difficult outing, turning the ball over three times, two interceptions and one lost fumble. And he finished the day completing 14 of 25 passes. They are now 1-2 early into this season.
2: Yeah, they looked like suck.
1: Yeah, it was not a fun game to watch, for sure. Hey, and now you can drown yourself by drinking your own cheese. As in
2: what?
1: Mac and cheese.
2: Oh, I'm like, yeah. Wait, what story?
1: Yeah. Mac and cheese. Kraft mac and cheese now comes in soda form. I don't know. Kraft has officially crossed from unexpected into really? Kraft, they teamed up with Solly's Kraft Soda to launch something called KD Cream Soda. It combines traditional cream soda flavor with a hint of Kraft mac and cheese, creating a sweet and savory drink that some people describe as wonderfully strange. Now, right now, it is available in Canada in 12-ounce cans through Amazon, but it may be making its way into the States later this fall.
2: I'm a chonky dude. There's not much that I won't have, but I also, at some point, draw a line in my life. And a mac and cheese soda might be that line. Let's be real. I'm going to try it if it comes out.
1: If it comes out, I might. But I don't know. I'd rather shove a bowl
2: comfort
1: in my belly.
2: Comfort food, not comfort soda.

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2: There's a lot of numbers that we bust out every now and then. You know what I mean? It's Michelle and Jad, Wolf Wake Up Crew. Thanks for hanging out with us on 99.9 The Wolf. We got Prowlers. Good vibes in the next 10 minutes.
1: It's a loss that no one ever wants to experience, and we hope no one in Wolf Country ever has to deal with. But one main restaurant is raising money for anyone that unfortunately has had to experience it. We'll share that coming up after Stella Lefty in Boston on The Wolf.

0: It's time for Prowler's Good Vibes.
1: So this story, I mean, not story, but this event kind of has two parts to it. There's a local fundraiser that's going on in the Rumford area, and it has to do with the annual Walk to Remember, which comes up on October 18th. It's all about raising money for the Colby Fund. And the Colby Fund helps families who are navigating pregnancy and infant loss. And that includes funeral and cremation costs. It's obviously a situation that you would wish on no one. It is a horrible situation and very heart-wrenching for these families. So the fact that there is a fund, the Colby Fund, that helps these families navigate their way through is I think it's a needed thing. So the local walk is at Rumford Hospital, and they're raising money for this coming up on October 1st, which is a few days from now. On Thursday, there's going to be a walk at that place, which is in Rumford. It's at 184 Route 108 in Rumford. That place for a cause from 4 to 8 p.m. It's a local restaurant. They're donating 15% of proceeds from dining that night to the cause.
2: That's awesome.
1: They will have a raffle basket there. They'll be there to offer support and resources to anyone who should need them. And we wanted to get the word out so that those of you who are in the Rumford area may want to consider dining out that night. Again, from 4 to 8 p.m., that place for a cause, with 15% of the evening's proceeds benefiting the Colby Fund. And again, this is also going to help to benefit the annual Walk to Remember on October 18th.
2: Even if you're not from Rumford, give yourself a night off of cooking, go on a nice little ride, go to Rumford, eat at that place. You're getting some good eats and you're doing some good at the same time.
1: Yeah, and they are accepting donations for the walk as well as business sponsors. So if it's a if it's a cause that's close to you that you would like to give back to, consider that. That is your Prowler's Good Vibes for today. If you've got something going on in your community, you're raising money for an organization, something like this, reach out to us. It could be a future Prowler's Good Vibes.
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10: Showers continuing through the afternoon, but will ease up with only a stray shower or two by Tuesday. North winds at 5 to 10 miles per hour will occasionally gust up to 20. If you're out there along the ocean, be careful because the waves are still churning. By Wednesday, we'll gradually clear out with temperatures returning to the 60s, and to end the week much drier and warmer, rebounding to the 70s. From Maine's total weather, I'm Emily Pike.
11: 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Portland, 54 here in Westbrook.
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3: Hi, The Wolf. Who's this?
4: Lindsay.
3: Lindsay, where are you calling from?
4: Waterford.
3: All right, Lindsay, we have $500 in free gas. We would love to give you on this very rainy Monday morning. But first, you need to tell us how much Prowler spent on his last fill up down to the penny.
4: $98.26.
5: $98.26, Lindsay, is unfortunately too high, which means around 9:30, there's another chance of Prowler Sweet Philip, all right?
4: Thanks. Bye.
3: Bye. Good luck. We've got, as Jad said, another opportunity for you coming up, and hopefully you're keeping track of those guesses.
5: On the way next, we also have an opportunity for something completely different that's happening next summer.
3: Yeah, tickets went on sale on Friday for the new Kenny Chesney tour shows that are coming to Gillette Stadium. We're giving away tickets for the first night. Night number one, Friday, August 27th, right now with a round of Wolf Up. So we need two of you to be callers 9 and 10 to play with us right now at 866-900-WOLF.
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8: 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I'm Troy Jackson. I'm running for Senate, and I approve this message.
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10: Now, Wolf Traffic.
11: On the main turnpike, wells through Arundel north and southbound lane closure happens for drilling. 295 in Brunswick, the southbound exit 28 off-ramp is closed for construction. Southbound drivers should be using exit 31 during this time. Windham Route 302 from River Road to Manchester School construction is underway. Expect some delays in that area. If you see any issues, please let us know. That's your traffic report.
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0: Luke Combs going to be at Gillette Stadium next year, but that ain't the show we're talking about right now. It's Hurricane on 99.9 The Wolf, Michelle and Jad, Wolf Wake Up Crew, and a couple of members of the Wolf Pack on hold trying to get to Gillette next August for a show.
1: All right, we have Dina in Phippsburg, and we have Andy in Saco, who will play Wolf Up this morning to win some Kenny Chesney tickets for night number one of his shows at Gillette Stadium next August. Say hi, folks.
2: Hello.
1: Well, what's going to happen is you are each going to get a 30-second round. You will be paired up with either Jad or me, Michelle.

0: Dina and Jad, you can go in 3, 2, 1, go.
1: This is a vacation you take on a ship. You are on a...
2: cruise.
1: Yes. If you give an important speech, you'll stand in front of a big wooden box with a microphone. That is a...
2: podium.
1: Yes. When you finish high school or college, you walk in your...
2: gown.
1: What's the ceremony called?
2: Oh, graduation.
1: Yes. This takes temperature.
2: Thermometer.
1: Yes. You swim in a...
2: pool.
1: Yes.
0: Time.
1: Whew.
0: All right. You guys got 5.
1: Nice.
0: Wow.
1: Good job, Dina.
0: All right. Andy, we got some work cut out for us here in our 30 seconds. But if Dina can do it in 30 seconds, 5, we can too, right?
3: Right.
0: All right. 5 to tie, 6 to win. Let's see what we can do.
1: Here we go. Andy and Michelle going in 3, 2, 1, go.
0: Okay. Your cat poops in the kitty...
3: box.
0: No. What's it? What's the stuff
3: litter.
0: Called? Yes. This is, if I want you to come to my wedding, I might mail you an...
3: invitation. Save
0: yes,
3: the date.
0: Yes. When you skydive, you pull on the cord for this to open.
3: Parachute.
0: Yes. This is when you bend your fingers, the pointy part. Some people crack them.
3: Knuckle.
0: Yes. This is the number under 1.
1: Time.
3: 0.
0: Yes. Oh, I think
1: he just
0: got
1: missed.
0: After.
1: Got in just late.
0: Oh.
1: You guys got 4.
0: Andy, we were so close. We had
1: round.
0: It. We had it going. It was a good round. Can you come back and join us again soon?
3: Of course. Thank
0: All
3: you
0: right.
3: very much.
0: Thanks, Andy.
1: Thanks, Andy. Have a great day, man.
3: You too.
0: Thank Bye-bye.
3: You.
1: Dina, let's go, girl. You got plans for Friday, August 27th, 2027 already.
2: I'm so pumped and so excited. It's going to be the longest wait forever.
0: It will be, right?
2: There's something
0: to look forward to in 2027
1: right.
0: now.
2: Oh, my gosh. I know. No kidding.
1: You and a guest checking out Graylin James, former Nashville newcomer Graylin James, Sheryl Crow, the Chief Eric Church, and, of course, Kenny Chesney at Gillette Stadium. Congratulations.
2: Wow. Oh, awesome. Thank you, guys.
0: You're welcome. And we will have more tickets for that night number 1 of Kenny Chesney at Gillette again tomorrow.
1: Hey, by the way, speaking of Nashville newcomers, our season finale of Nashville newcomers goes down next Wednesday. Hit the website 999thewolf.com to find out everything about it. Top 3 things on the way next. This job would be wicked killer if you scored a kid.
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9: Here's what politician Troy Jackson claims.
10: You don't get to buy the government that you want.
9: But let's look at what Troy Jackson did in Augusta. When Jackson was state Senate president, his son was one of the highest paid lobbyists in town. Special interests paid his son, and Jackson changed his positions. It was reported that Jackson, quote, flipped his position as his son lobbied. The Portland Press Herald reported Jackson flipped a lot. And Jackson's family has raked in nearly $200,000 lobbying. One company opposed a bill cracking down on their emissions. They paid Jackson's son thousands, and magically, the bill they opposed with Troy Jackson in charge, it just went away. Coincidence or corruption? You decide. Troy Jackson's just

0: 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SLF PAC paid for and is responsible for the content of this advertising. 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
7: Showers continuing through the afternoon, but will ease up with only a stray shower or two by Tuesday. North winds at 5 to 10 miles per hour will occasionally gust up to 20. If you're out there along the ocean, be careful because the waves are still churning. By Wednesday, we'll gradually clear out with temperatures returning to the 60s, and to end the week much drier and warmer, rebounding to the 70s. From Maine's total weather, I'm Emily Pike.
8: It is 55 Bath Brunswick, 55 Biddeford Saco, and 54 here in Westbrook. This is what's trending in the Wolf News Feed. Top three things this morning. Allergies kicking up once again across Maine as seasons change and fall settles in. I literally sneezed about 2 minutes ago. And that's what I'm feeling it. I'm definitely feeling the change. For those who suffer from seasonal allergies, this time of year can be especially challenging. Allergies are reaching their peak as ragweed releases pollen into the air. It's by far the top allergen during the fall months, with pollen levels typically peaking around this time of year. And then as we get deeper into the fall season, outdoor mold will be the next thing. So it's a beautiful time of year, but it also can mess with your sinuses for sure. And recommending you vacuum your home frequently, especially if you've been outside, is what they say. So,
9: huh, no kidding.
8: Yeah. Red Sox ended their regular season yesterday with a record of 87-75. They start the playoffs tomorrow night against the Yankees in game one of the wild card series. That game starts at 8 p.m. And the judges are looking for someone from Logan Airport with Boston accents to be the next voice, basically, of Logan Airport. Authentic, capturing the Boston vibe. Here's someone who gave it a shot.
10: All right, if you stay in the Commonwealth, a few ground rules. 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It's called Liberty. 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
8: So that is Ben Affleck, who definitely has a knack for that accent and has used it in a movie or two his career. 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Five finalists will be chosen, and they will be put to a public vote.
11: I bet the competition's wicked hard, kid.
8: Ah, I see what you did there.
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0: Arthur Country 99.9 The Wolf. Michelle and Jad with you on this wet Monday morning. Wolf Wake Up Crew, hello.
1: We know it was more intense in other areas than some, but first and foremost, we hope you all survived the nor'easter, minimal to no damage. But since this past weekend was just reeked of a comfort food weekend,

We want to know, what comfort food did you make? What comfort food did you eat? Maybe one and the same. We'd just love to hear how you rocked your comfort food life this past weekend. 866-900-WOLF. We'll take your calls now.

0: Toby Keith and Whiskey Girl on Country 99.9 The Wolf. Michelle and Jad with you on this Monday morning, coming off of, a nor'easter weekend. It was not so bad in some areas. Definitely on the coast, they got hit hard. But regardless, it was kind of just cold. There was a chill and a definite feel of fall officially here in the air.
1: It was the most stereotypical, perfect comfort food weekend, too. I spent like a good chunk of the weekend cooking just because it was one of those weekends.
0: Yeah.
1: You said you made some comfort food, too, right?
0: I made chili. I turned to Dana at one point. We did some cleaning around the house, and I said, I got stuff to make chili for... He was so excited. He's like, oh my God, I was just thinking it's a chili kind of day.
1: Yeah.
0: And so, ground beef, the red chili. I make it usually with red kidney beans and black beans. For some reason, I had no black beans. I always have tons of cans. So I added cannellini beans instead.
1: Nice.
0: So I had red and white.
1: Yeah, those big white beans.
0: It was great. With chips for dipping and
1: nice.
0: All the sides and good stuff.
1: It was so funny. So I usually grocery shop on Thursdays. And when I went, I was like, I'm not going to get a chili, like whatever. And while I was there, I'm like, what am I talking about? This is going to be like the perfect chili making weekend. So I made a chili on Saturday too. Came out way spicier than I expected, which was a good thing. Because I love spice. So comfort food this weekend for us was chili. What about you? What comfort food did you make? What comfort food did you have? Maybe it was one and the same. Taking your calls right now, 866-900-WOLF. Let's start line two. Don in Minot. Go ahead.
2: We did a steak-tipped beef stew.
1: Oh, my God.
0: Wow, that's fancy stew.
2: Yeah, well, it was my birthday.
1: Oh, happy birthday, man. Happy belated.
0: Hey, Don.
2: Thank you. Yeah,
1: so,
2: thank you.
1: Is it different with the... I never thought to do it with steak tips. Is it better?
2: Oh, yeah. I mean, you can cut everything with a spoon.
1: Oh.
2: So much better.
1: I love
2: it. She did the homemade fluffy biscuits.
1: She spoiled you,
0: wow,
1: man.
0: No kidding.
2: Oh, yeah. She's a cook.
0: Oh. You should have your birthday every week.
2: I know.
1: And invite us over. Because we want to celebrate it.
2: She does a lot of the healthy stuff. Like, she'll do a Parmesan, a cauliflower spaghetti. Slice it like it's a steak, but on the spaghetti, a Parmesan.
1: Nice.
0: Oh, wow.
2: Chicken Parmesan, but yeah.
0: Huh.
1: That sounds delicious, man.
0: Well, that sounds like the ultimate comforting weekend, then.
2: Oh, yeah.
1: Awesome, man. Well, glad you enjoyed eating your birthday.
2: All right. Thank you.
1: Have a great day, brother.
2: Bye-bye.
1: Hi, the Wolf.
3: Hi. My comfort food for this weekend was grilled cheese.
1: Oh, did you do it with or without tomato soup? There's no wrong answer.
3: Without, because I was on the food truck at the Hard Time Soccer game.
0: Wait, which truck were you talking about?
3: Cheese the Day.
0: Yes. I love Cheese the Day. Oh, my gosh. Do you put anything, when you eat your grilled cheese, do you put anything in yours besides cheese?
3: So, on the truck, yes. I'm a brisket with jalapenos, girl.
1: Oh, God.
0: Uh-huh. Yeah, that's comforting
1: there. I'm starving. You're not going to be at the
3: you're
1: Cumberland.
3: You're going to be there at 11, and so will they.
1: Wait, they're going to be there at 11?
3: I won't. I have to work at, I work for L.O. Bean as well. I'll be there at 4, though.
1: All right. But
3: you'll be gone by then.
1: The truck will be there at 11, you said?
3: Yeah.
1: Daddy going to get fat today. Is this Melissa?
3: It is.
1: Thank you so much. We appreciate you. Have a great day.
3: You too.
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14: From the MB Tractor Weather Center, here's Maine's total weather from Channel 8.
15: Showers continuing through the afternoon, but will ease up with only a stray shower or two by Tuesday. North winds at 5 to 10 miles per hour will occasionally gust up to 20. If you're out there along the ocean, be careful because the waves are still churning. By Wednesday, we'll gradually clear out with temperatures returning to the 60s, and to end the week, much drier and warmer, rebounding to the 70s. From Maine's total weather, I'm Emily Pike.
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1: Hey, it's time to tap the app again. We've got our final week underway now for you to get in. Final days of tapping for Zach John King. A sold-out show coming to Cambridge, Mass. An overnight on a Saturday in October in the Boston area. You can't beat it.
2: Yeah, thanks to Mercury Nashville. Jacob Hackworth also on that show. And you and a guest could also be part of that show, but you got to tap the app to make it happen right now. Within the next 10 minutes, we'll give you a call, let you know you are the latest finalist. So tap now. Good luck.
0: They talk over you. 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
4: 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Final game of the regular season against the Cubs in Tampa, and former Sox third baseman Alex Bregman delivered early.
5: Bregman, and he drives one high and deep into left field. That ball is crushed. Hits at the wall, and it is gone.
4: Highlight from the Red Sox radio network at the bottom of the first, Adley answered.
5: And a high drive into deep left field. That thing is pummeled. That's back at the wall. Adley keeps it going. A massive home run from the right side.
4: The Sox tied the game at two in the bottom of the second, but in the third, Bregman went boom again.
5: His high in the air. He did it again. He launches one to left field. It is way back, and it is gone.
6: Might take him out after that one. I think he's feeling pretty good.
5: Good day at the office.
4: Bregman added an RBI double in a three-run ninth inning and a 6-2 Cubs win. The Wild Card Series begins tomorrow night in New York against the Yankees with an 8 o'clock first pitch. The Red Sox Report has been brought to you by Row Credit of Westbrook and Auburn, driven by community focused on you.
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1: On the main turnpike, Wells through Arundel, north and southbound lane closure happens for drilling. 295 in Brunswick, the south.

0: Southbound exit 28 off ramp is closed for construction. Southbound drivers should be using exit 31 during this time. Windham Route 302 from River Road to Manchester School construction is underway. Expect some delays in that area. If you see any issues, please let us know. That's your traffic report.
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1: Well, thank you to everybody who's been tapping away. 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
2: 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He is officially in to win.
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2: On the way next, though, we get your top three things. 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
1: From the MB Tractor Weather Center, here's Maine's total weather from Channel 8.
2: Showers continuing through the afternoon, but will ease up with only a stray shower or two by Tuesday. North winds at 5 to 10 miles per hour will occasionally gust up to 20. If you're out there along the ocean, be careful because the waves are still churning. By Wednesday, we'll gradually clear out with temperatures returning to the 60s, and to end the week much drier and warmer, rebounding to the 70s. From Maine's total weather, I'm Emily Pike.
3: 55 in Bath, Brunswick, because that 1 degree makes a massive difference. 55 in Biddeford, Saco, and also here in Westbrook.
4: Do you feel better, though, that you admitted that you lied to all of us?
3: I did.
4: Okay, cool.
3: 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The New England Patriots suffered a crushing 35-6 blowout loss.
4: So crushing, it took the words out of your mouth.
3: It did, against the Jacksonville Jaguars. And Drake May, his struggles with turnovers continues. He had a difficult outing, turning the ball over 3 times, 2 interceptions, 1 lost fumble. He finished the day 14 of 25 passes, 199 yards before being benched for Tommy DeVito in the fourth quarter.
4: I do think there's one thing they can do to change it around. And really, all they have to do is suck less. Thank you.
3: Okay. They should turn to you for advice.
4: They should.
3: My goodness. Do they need a new coach?
4: Assistant Coach Jad coming at you.
3: I could see you with the little headphones and the, I don't know, like cutoff sweatshirt or something along those lines. The fair season is underway, and the Cumberland Fair opened yesterday. And it went on scheduled despite rainy, windy weather from the nor'easter that forced some event cancellations. But day one, we move on from that into day two. And Jad's going to be there a little later himself.
4: Yeah, I'll be hanging out 11 to 1. I got Corey Kent tickets for when he is in Portland next year. I'll have Sugarland tickets when they're in Bangor in November. Our Be a Dolly shirts, which like got a lot of love over the socials over the weekend. So thanks for that. So come hang. Tons of other Wolf merch, too.
3: It's also a bracelet day, too. I think it's $30, so you can ride all the rides with $30. CumberlandFair.org for information on what's available. And Halloween season, well underway now, and some of the food brands are right on top of it. Dairy Queen has unveiled its first Halloween menu. Really? The first time?
4: No kidding.
3: Who knew? They have Bubble Brew DQ Sparkler, which combines blood orange, lemonade, and sparkling water, and gets topped with cold foam. So it gives it kind of a look like potion, like a witch's potion.
4: I love it. That's cool.
3: Enchanted Oreo Blizzard with a little purple shimmer in there. They have ghost pepper sauce that you can get with your chicken strips and fries. You can also grab a limited edition DQ Mystery Blizzard Buddy for $4. Okay, that's interesting. And Hidden Valley Ranch, I saw it in the store yesterday.
4: Can confirm, she texted me a picture.
3: At Walmart, Hidden Valley Ranch has got a creepy makeover. It's limited edition spooky ranch dressing, and it is black in color, using fruit juice and cocoa, and it comes in a glow-in-the-dark bottle. It keeps the familiar ranch flavor, so they say. But I still couldn't get, I had it in my hand and then I put it back. It is gluten-free. It contains no artificial flavors and it's exclusively at Walmart as of now. So just imagine pouring this black creamy dressing on your salad or dipping your chicken nuggets in it, whatever. Go for it.
4: Tastes like ranch still, but you'll turn into a demogorgon. Wow. And I'll apparently develop a stutter twice in the same sentence. Oh my God, what's happening?
3: See?
4: It's Vecna.
3: Yeah. That's your top three things.
4: Hey, next Wednesday, want you to keep your schedule open so you can come hang with us in Wyndham at Eric's Church. It is the final Nashville Newcomer Series show of the year. Atlas is going to be there. Just check out his Instagram. You'll love him. And then come see him live next Wednesday, Eric's Church. Here's Hold My Liquor from Atlas. She said-

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1: He's a ranch hand in a pinch, man. Hotter than the red on the cattle brand. Cause she's a gold digger with a quick trigger. A cast iron skillet swinging lid flipper. 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

horseback. 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

0: You know, I still love that song. It's Chevrolet on 99.9 The Wolf. Michelle and Chad, Wolf Wake Up Crew, we got dirt on The Wolf for you in the next 6 minutes.
1: Well, country music was kind of represented at the VMA Awards last night. A special tribute to a special lady. We'll share that with you coming up.

0: It's time to get a little dirt on our boots. 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
1: A TikToker went viral for getting rejected by Ella Langley.
2: I saw it over the weekend. I love it.
1: In the video, he's a young kid. Yeah. He's like, he yelled at her through a parking garage asking her how many likes does he need to get to take her on a date. Her reply, there's not enough in the world.
2: Amazing.
1: The fan laughed it off and said, quote, you miss 100% of the shots you don't take. Well, she did comment on the interaction later and said it was definitely meant as dark humor, and it obviously didn't land due to my face. I will say it takes more than likes on a TikTok. I'm still a human. He took that seriously. He posted another video of himself leaving a store with a shopping cart that was full of flowers, like tons of bouquets, and said, Ellie, you said there's not enough amount of likes in the world that could get me to take you on a date. I hope this amount of flowers is enough. If not, let me come to your concert and at least give you a hug. I'm an Ella fella forever.
2: I can't wait till Tucker Wetmore returns his flowers on his doorstep with a smile on his face.
1: So the MTV VMA Awards were on last night. It was a big night for Madonna. She won 7 of them. She was a bit of a train wreck. I saw her accept a couple of the awards last night. I didn't stay up for all of it, and I did miss Kacey Musgraves paying tribute to Dolly Parton, and here's a clip of it.

0: You know, I think Casey Musgraves has one of the best voices to pay tribute to Dolly Parton.
1: She sounds great.
0: Very similar sound. It was a beautiful moment there. And Casey wasn't really the only one who paid tribute to Dolly Parton. It was a winning night for Taylor Swift, too. She had had 11 nominations. She won Best Direction for Opalette. She received the first ever Artist Director Honors. And she also closed the show with Video of the Year for The Fate of Ophelia. And she paid tribute to Dolly.
2: Every single song that she wrote, her storytelling was so vivid and so rich. It was like listening to her songs, it's like watching the best music video you have ever seen in your life every single time you hear what she has written. And she, man, she handled this thing with such grace and joy and love and gratitude for the fact that she got to do this. And everything that happened in her life or her career, she channeled back into love and gratitude and appreciation for her fans. I am lucky I got to be one of them, and I will always be one of them.
0: So a great moment there. And the one country win last night, because there were many country nominations.
1: Yeah.
0: But Best Country had to go to a country artist. Choosing Texas, Ella Langley was the winner for that last night. So
1: shocking nobody.
0: I know, right? That is your Dirt on the Wolf.
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1: Paul LePage.
2: I was 11 in the hospital. My father handed me this coin. 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
1: Paul's father handed him a 50-cent coin. 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
1: 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Paul LePage opposes higher taxes.
2: I'm Paul LePage,
3: candidate for Congress.
2: I approve this message because in Congress, I'll always fight for Maine.
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12: 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Day two, by the way, going to feature Ride Bracelet Day. Plus, while we're hanging out between 11 to 1, Aaron Nato going to take the main stage in front of Exhibition Hall. They'll have an antique sawmill demonstration. Plus, you already know I'm bringing tickets with me. Tickets to see Sugarland in November in Bangor and Corey Kent next March in Portland. It's all going down this Monday from 11 to 1, day two of the Cumberland Fair with 99.9.

0: Country 99.9 The Wolf. That's Lauren, Elena, and Chase Matthew with All My Exes. Michelle and Jad, Wolf Wake Up Crew with you, and wanting to give away $500 in free gas. Lindsay in Waterford tried earlier this morning and came up short.
1: So need you to get focused and need you to be caller 9 right now to 866-900-WOLF. You can score Prowler's free fill-up right now with your guess. 866-900-WOLF. 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
2: Gonna party like cowboys, we're on the gasoline.
3: Hi, The Wolf. Who's this?
4: Don.
3: Don, where are you calling from?
4: Mine.
3: All right, Don. We have $500 in free gas that you could win today. But first, you need to tell us how much Prowler spent on his last fill up down to the last penny.
4: $98.22.
5: Don, $500 in free gas would be a great belated birthday gift. Unfortunately, yes. Man, your guess is too high, which means tomorrow morning between 7:15 and 7:30, we have another shot to score Prowler's free fill up, all right?
4: I can't do anything for birthday gifts.
5: Oh, dude.
3: Well, hopefully you are all paying attention to the guesses from last week and the week prior, because we have yet to give this $500 in free gas away, but we'll have another couple of chances, like we said, tomorrow.
5: Yeah,
3: so.
5: We're trying to, but again, your next chance tomorrow morning between 7:15 and 7:30. Earlier in the show, we were talking about how this past weekend reeked of comfort food, so we were asking you in Wolf Country, what comfort food did you make? What comfort food did you have? We got one final phone call. Scott in Scarborough. Go ahead, man.
6: I had venison, heart, liver, and...

0: Tenderloin.
1: It was an Oregon weekend for you.
0: It was amazing. It was absolutely amazing. And we just got the deer a couple days ago, so it was so good. And then with the rain and everything, it just all set in, and it was just absolutely amazing.
1: Did you, like, toss all that in a stew, or did you eat it separately?
0: No, I just ate it separately. Had a nice little recipe, a little garlic, a little olive oil, some butter. And, of course, the one of the tenderloins, we wrapped it in bacon.
1: Oh, my God.
0: And it was so good. And then it just caramelized a little bit, and whew! Man, so good.
1: You can't go wrong putting anything, mixing it with olive oil, garlic, and bacon.
2: Yeah, that's true.
0: Right? I mean, you get a little of that caramel sweetness, and I'm not a chef, in no way. You know, I'm a straight-up cowboy from Wyoming that moved here 2 years ago. Sorry for your increase your population problem. And my wife's family lives here, so she asked me to move here, so I'm like, all right, let's do it. And then, so I'm trying to immerse myself into all the greatness here in Maine, and it's been amazing ever since. The people are absolutely phenomenal.
2: Well, we welcome you. Thank you so much for listening, too. Appreciate it.
0: Absolutely, absolutely.
1: What a good dude.
2: Yeah, there's no population problem when you got someone like that who's like loving being here. Like, I don't blame you. This time of year, when it starts to get cold and snowy, that's when I want to go populate some other place sometimes. Not going to lie. But hey, that's great.
1: You going to make a comfort food Oregon stew this weekend?
2: You know what? I applaud him for making use of all of the animal.
1: Yeah, right.
2: I am not an Oregon person, no. I don't. Like, I will put it in, when I'm making Thanksgiving turkey, I will put it in the, you know, the vessel I'm cooking my turkey in and let the juices kind of, like, let it kind of flavor what's going to end up being the gravy, but I don't eat it.
1: I'm not going to lie. I have no idea what the hell you just tried to say.
2: Don't you? You know when you get a turkey at Thanksgiving and the bag of all the organs comes with it?
1: Yeah.
2: I just put it in the pot with the turkey, but don't eat them.
1: I was just still stuck on the vessel.
2: I know.
1: The vessel you cook your turkey in.
2: I couldn't think of pot for some reason.
1: The pan or the pot
2: I know,
1: that you cook it.
2: It's tough words. Three-letter words. It was hard, so I went with the vessel.
1: Vessel? The vessel that you roast your turkey in.
2: Yes, I get what you're doing. Enough. Go have some comfort food at the Cumberland Fair.
1: I was just going to say, speaking of comfort food, plenty of it. I'm actually headed out in the next 10, 15 minutes to go to the Cumberland Fair. I'll be there from 11 to 1. I'll have Corey Kent tickets for you to win. I'll have Sugar Land tickets for you to win. Going to bring a bunch of Dolly shirts, which were a huge hit. We debuted them on Friday, which was Dolly Day. So, and a ton of Wolf merch. And it's the freaking fair, man. Why not?
2: Yeah. Get over there. Watch. Jen's going to show up in the vessel that we call the Wolf Jeep. Filled with all that goodness. All right. I'm going to let you go.
1: Have a lovely day. We will talk to you on this vessel that you are listening to us on right now, tomorrow.
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7: 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With the playoffs starting on Tuesday, the Red Sox will be without both Tyron Guerrero and Mickey Gasper, and both are expected to miss significant time. Guerrero, warming up on Saturday, suffered a right shoulder and lat strain and has been placed on the injured list. Meanwhile, Gasper suffered a right bicep strain on a swing Friday and left the game immediately. Both Wilson Contreras and Sidan Rafaela played on Sunday and should be good to go for the wildcard round. Garrett Crochet threw another live BP on Saturday and will accompany the team to New York for the wildcard round. And Tanner Houck threw three innings in Sunday's Red Sox game with the Cubs, his first major league appearance since May of 2025. 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
17: 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The Wolf.

It's Luke Combs on Country 99.9 The Wolf, back from the weekend. It's Amy checking in, and I hope you had a great weekend. Definitely the weekend for cleaning indoors.

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Just after 11, here's Tyler Hubbard's Land on the Wolf. 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

0: 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I'm Troy Jackson. 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

0: Brantley Gilbert, good damn country, 99.9 The Wolf. A weekend of concerts. You had the shows at the Bank NH Pavilion with Jason Aldean. Then, of course, you had Ashley Cook this past Friday night in Portland. So, yeah, we're not done with the concert calendar this year. There is plenty more shows that we are sending you to, including our Country Nights and VIP Lights Tour in Cambridge next month on the 17th. Zach John King and Jacob Hackworth, you'll tap that app tomorrow morning with the Wolf Wake Up Crew.
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7: A cool day with highs only in the mid to upper 50s today with wet conditions and, yes, windy still from that nor'easter passing offshore from us today. A high surf advisory continues at the coastline. Watch out at the coast. But today we'll have periods of heavy rain at times, if not just light showers. That'll go into the nighttime hours. Now tomorrow there could be a little bit of rain early, but generally cloudy, a little warmer in the mid-60s. Turning much warmer as we head toward Wednesday and especially Thursday in the mid-70s to start off October. From Channel 8, I'm meteorologist Ted McInerney bringing you Maine's total weather.
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1: 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After

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Country 99.9 The Wolf. Next week already is our season finale of our Nashville newcomer. So come early for local act Sierra Harris. And then at 7 o'clock, Atlas will take the stage. It's another free show. Seacoast RV paying the cover charge. We'll see you at Eric's Church next Wednesday. Oh, yeah.

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1: Paul LePage.
2: I was 11 in the hospital. My father handed me this coin. He said, tell the doctors you fell down the stairs.
1: Paul's father handed him a 50-cent coin. Paul took it, left the hospital, never moving back home. He was homeless on the streets in Lewiston until two local families took him in.
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1: 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Paul LePage opposes higher taxes.
2: I'm Paul LePage, candidate for Congress. I approve this message because in Congress, I'll always fight for Maine.
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4: I don't know if you can hear the sheep in the background, but I have never felt more like I'm at the fair than I do right now, hearing and smelling sheep and seeing a sign for deep fried Oreos and hanging out right across from the Cheese the Day food truck. What up? It's Chad from the Wolf Wake Up Crew, 99.9 The Wolf. We are hanging out live at the 154th Cumberland Fair at the fairgrounds. It's day two. It's ride bracelet day, which means for $30, ride all the rides you want, ride all the rides you can. Plus, I'm here with Sugarland tickets for their show in November in Bangor. I also got tickets for Corey Kent for his show in Portland next year. Plus, everybody's been hyped about our brand new Be a Dolly shirts that we debuted on Friday. I brought a bunch of those here for you. Plus, I mean, it's a fair. Fair food, fair rides. Like I said, $30 bracelet day. Get on down. It's Jad hanging out till 1 o'clock. Wolf Wake Up Crew on 99.9 The Wolf.
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0: 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I just filled up my gas tank and it was almost $50. 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And that is back tomorrow morning with Country 99.9 The Wolf.
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7: A cool day with highs only in the mid to upper 50s today with wet conditions and, yes, windy still from that nor'easter passing offshore from us today. A high surf advisory continues at the coastline. Watch out at the coast. But today we'll have periods of heavy rain at times, if not just light showers. That'll go into the nighttime hours. Now, tomorrow there could be a little bit of rain early, but generally cloudy, a little warmer in the mid-60s, turning much warmer as we head toward Wednesday and especially Thursday in the mid-70s. 70s to start off October. From Channel 8, I'm meteorologist Ted McInerney bringing you Maine's sort of weather.
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8: All right, Wolf Country, still hanging out at the Cumberland Fair, 154th edition of it. It's Jad with the Wolf Wake Up Crew. 99.9 The Wolf, I'm hanging out till 1 o'clock. I hope you brushed up on your cornhole skills because you're going to need them if you want to score some stuff off the Wolf table. We have our brand new Be a Dolly shirts that Wolf Country has been super hyped for. Also, by the way, we have some secret keywords for you. The old keyword cheat sheet for our $100,000 cash grab, bunch of Wolf merch, and you sink two airmails, two cornholes. You're going to win tickets to see Corey Kent next year, actually, next March in Portland. Also, going to get yourself some Sugarland tickets for their November show in Bangor. It's fried food palooza here. It's fair food palooza here. Turkey legs, sausages, deep fried Oreos. And I'm going to eat my weight in Cheese the Day, I swear, because we're set up right across from the Cheese the Day food truck. By the way, you think fair, you think tractors. Our friends at Jordan Equipment are here with a bunch of tractors to check out. You can hear, hold on, I'm going to go talk to a sheep right now. You'll probably hear him in the background. Hold on. Hey, sheep. Sheep, you psyched for the fair? Now they stop making noise. It's Jad live till 1 o'clock. 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

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Ella Langley, she certainly is loving life again. New boyfriend, Tucker Wetmore. Her single, Choose in Texas, just making history. Yeah, here's Ella Langley.

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1: The Red Sox report powered by Roe Credit of Westbrook and Auburn. Final game of the regular season against the Cubs in Tampa, and former Sox third baseman Alex Bregman delivered early.
2: Bregman, and he drives one high and deep into left field. That ball is crushed. That's at the wall, and it is gone.
1: Highlight from the Red Sox radio network at the bottom of the first, Adley answered.
2: And a high drive into deep left field. That thing is pummeled. That's back at the wall. Adley keeps it going. A massive home run from the right side.
1: The Sox tied the game at two in the bottom of the second, but in the third, Bregman went boom again.
2: Is high in the air. He did it again. He launches one to left field. It is way back, and it is gone.
3: Might take him out after that one. I think he's feeling pretty good.
2: Good day at the office.
1: Bregman added an RBI double in a three-run ninth inning and a 6-2 Cubs win. The Wild Card Series begins tomorrow night in New York against the Yankees with an 8 o'clock first pitch. The Red Sox report has been brought to you by Roe Credit of Westbrook and Auburn, driven by community focused on you.
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17: All right, Jab with the Wolf Wake Up Crew, another check-in. We are hanging out at the Cumberland Fair, right on the fairgrounds. You know where we are. I'm here for, well, about another 45 minutes or so. I still have tickets to see Sugarland in Bangor in November. Also, those Corey Kent tickets for his show at Aura in Portland next March. Regardless of the weather, the party vibe's still here. We've dished out a ton of our Be a Dolly shirts. There's some skilled cornhole players here in Wolf Country. You sink one, you get whatever you want off our table, including the Be a Dolly shirts. You sink two, well, that's how you score those concert tickets. Shout to Sweet Tooth Fudge, who popped by with some treats. And I got to say, we had, during the morning show this morning, we had a woman named Melissa, who works for the Cheese Today food truck, call in. And she had mentioned how good the brisket grilled cheese is. I just got it. Oh, my sweet baby Jeebus. If I had one thing for the rest of my life, it would be this brisket grilled cheese from Cheese Today. Come find out for yourself. Snag it. We're actually set up right across from Cheese Today food truck. There's plenty of fair food here for you. It's ride bracelet day, which means $30. You get nonstop rides. Hang until 1 o'clock. Jab of the Wolf Wake Up Crew. 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Come on.
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Country 99.9, The Wolf. There's Graylin James, who, by the way, is going to be getting a lot of exposure next year on the Kenny Chesney Tour. We've got tickets for the Friday show on August 27th with the Wolf Wake Up Crew all this week. So just another reason to tune in. This guy delivered one heck of a show over the weekend in New Hampshire. Jason Aldean.

0: Brantley Gilbert, good damn country 99.9 The Wolf. 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It's the Wolf Down Lunch of More New Country and another keyword in the $100,000 cash grab just after one.
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6: From the MB Tractor Weather Center, here's Maine's total weather from Channel 8.
7: A cool day with highs only in the mid to upper 50s today with wet conditions and, yes, windy still from that nor'easter passing offshore from us today. A high surf advisory continues at the coastline. Watch out at the coast. But today we'll have periods of heavy rain at times, if not just light showers. That'll go into the nighttime hours. Now, tomorrow there could be a little bit of rain early, but generally cloudy, a little warmer in the mid-60s. Turning much warmer as we head toward Wednesday and especially Thursday in the mid-70s. 70s to start off October. From Channel 8, I'm meteorologist Ted McInerney bringing you Maine's total weather.
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8: All right, Jeff from the Wolf Wake Up Crew. One final check, and I'm here for like another 10 to 15 minutes here, being the Cumberland Fair at the fairgrounds. Been here since 11. I got to say, regardless of the weather being meh, I mean, you can still feel like a fun fair party vibe, and it might just be because there's so much good food to eat. Like, no better way to spend your time at the fair on a day like this than eating your weight in fair food. Again, thank you to Sweet Tooth Fudge, who popped by with a box of unreal delicious fudge. And I got to tell you, I mentioned it earlier, Cheese the Day dropped by some truffle fries, which I don't even know what truffle fries are, but they're delicious. And the brisket grilled cheese that Melissa called in during the Wolf Wake Up Crew show earlier, hyping, was absolutely fantastic. Now, obviously, it's Ride Bracelet Day, so $30, you get nonstop rides all day long. Check out, we were talking to Tulip, this massive 900-pound pig who is, like, in heat or has, like, three generations of hogs here. She was super cool. Trainer was super cool. There's tractors to check out from Jordan Equipment. Obviously, deep-fried Oreos, all the fair food you can want, all the fun. Cumberland Fair going on through the rest of the week. I'm bouncing out of here between 10 and 15 minutes. Come win something. Jad live, 99.9 The Wolf, Cumberland Fairgrounds.
9: Hey, it's Jad from the Wolf Wake Up Crew, back with more top three things and a wicked odd question tomorrow morning starting at 5:30. 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

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Neither one of us looking for three little words, unless those three words were do not disturb. 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

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We danced by the TV we never turned on and wondered would anyone miss us if we ran away. But this isn't one of those stories that ends up that way.

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1: 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Just get it over with. You have till 3, though. Here's Shaboozy and Jelly. Amen. 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

0: Country 99.9 The Wolf. So no doubt that flight attendants spend a lot of time in hotel rooms because, well, they're obviously traveling a lot. So flight attendants have a 90-second travel safety check called the hotel room autopsy, and I'll tell you what six things you should be checking out this hour.
1: He's a ranch hand in a pinch, man. Hotter than the red on the cattle brand. Because she's a gold digger with a quick trigger. A cast iron skillet swinging lid flipper. Now he's a double wide on the county line.

around midnight. He took his lucky fence pliers and a mag light. He cut the fence out. He snuck on in. One whistle in the wind and that buckskin. He came running, running right up. He had the saddle all ready, so he saddled up. 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

0: Jason Aldean, Country 99.9, The Wolf. It's Amy. Good afternoon on this Monday. Hotel room autopsy. Yeah, it's a 90-second travel safety check that flight attendants swear by. Well, because they obviously spend a lot of time in hotel rooms. So the six-step autopsy. Scan the room. Make sure it's empty and ready. Two, inspect your hiding spots like the closets, bathrooms, showers, bathtubs, behind curtains. Three, locate the emergency exits. Four, check the locks. Make sure they actually work. Five, make sure the phone works, too. A lot of times they're unplugged or not working. So if you have to contact the front desk or emergency services, you'll need to make sure the phone works. And use a door alarm or wedge. This extra layer of security can be super helpful, especially if you're traveling alone. The hotel room autopsy. Country 99.9, The Wolf.
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9: A cool day with highs only in the mid to upper 50s today with wet conditions and, yes, windy still from that nor'easter passing offshore from us today. A high surf advisory continues at the coastline. Watch out at the coast. But today we'll have periods of heavy rain at times, if not just light showers. That'll go into the nighttime hours. Now, tomorrow there could be a little bit of rain early, but generally cloudy, a little warmer in the mid-60s. Turning much warmer as we head toward Wednesday and especially Thursday in the mid-70s to start off October. From Channel 8, I'm meteorologist Ted McInerney bringing you Maine sort of weather.
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We have a big show that we're sending you to all this week with the Wolf Wake Up Crew. The big Kenny Chesney tour, Friday, August 27th. If you want to go, tune in to the Wolf Wake Up Crew all this week for a chance to win. 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

0: It's Brantley Gilbert, Good Damn Country 99.9 The Wolf with your daily dose of good, which involves one of my favorite wild animals, raccoons. Mississippi Wildlife Rescue is helping dozens of orphaned baby raccoons prepare for life in the wild through a hands-on training program nicknamed Raccoon Boot Camp. I love that. So they teach the babies how to dig for worms, find seeds and pine cones and acorns, fish in shallow pools, even swim in a pond. And then after about 6 months, they graduate in a ceremony and then they're released into the wild. I mean, it's really kind of like what a lot of wildlife rehabs do. They get them ready for the wild when they're rescued. So I love that. Daily Dose of Good, and Broadway is on the way next with your next keyword in the $100,000 cash grab.
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4: A cool day with highs only in the mid to upper 50s today with wet conditions and, yes, windy still from that nor'easter passing offshore from us today. A high surf advisory continues at the coastline. Watch out at the coast. But today we'll have periods of heavy rain at times, if not just light showers. That'll go into the nighttime hours. Now, tomorrow there could be a little bit of rain early, but generally cloudy, a little warmer in the mid-60s. Turning much warmer as we head toward Wednesday and especially Thursday in the mid-70s to start off October. From Channel 8, I'm meteorologist Ted McInerney bringing you Maine's total weather.

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The Wolf.

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2: Lord knows I got a time, and there's a few in here tonight. Well, I've learned my lesson too many times. 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

We're going to have ourselves a little party next week. 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They're going to be at Eric's Church in Windham next Wednesday the 7th. 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

Morgan Wallen on Country 99.9 The Wolf. I got your dad joke coming up in 10 minutes. If you got a dad joke, get it to me. Text 866-900-WOLF, and we'll get to that coming up in 10 on The Wolf.

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3: Here's what politician Troy Jackson claims.
4: You don't get to buy the government that you want.
3: But let's look at what Troy Jackson did in Augusta. When Jackson was state Senate president, his son was one of the highest paid lobbyists in town. Special interests paid his son, and Jackson changed his positions. It was reported that Jackson, quote, flipped his position as his son lobbied. The Portland Press Herald reported Jackson flipped a lot. And Jackson's family has raked in nearly $200,000 lobbying. One company opposed a bill cracking down on their emissions. They paid Jackson's son thousands, and magically, the bill they opposed with Troy Jackson in charge, it just went away. Coincidence or corruption? You decide. Troy Jackson's just another dirty politician. SLF PAC paid for

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8: The nor'easter continues to pass offshore, and it does bring in heavy rounds of rain, and we'll continue to see that through the overnight. Now, the rain should wrap up early Tuesday morning, and then by the afternoon, mostly cloudy, a lot warmer in the mid-60s, and the improving weather by midweek. It's going to be much nicer. We're looking at upper 60s and low 70s on Wednesday, mid to upper 70s on Thursday, October 1st, mid-70s Friday, and over the weekend, things will start to cool down again. Channel 8 meteorologist Ted McInerney bringing you Maine's total weather.
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Kenny Chesney and Eric Church are coming to Gillette's in August of 2027. The Wolf Wake Up Crew has your tickets all this week. 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

If you like ranch and you love Halloween, then you might want this. Halloween-themed ranch. I'll tell you more about that in 10 minutes on The Wolf.

0: Dylan Scott, Dear Big City. Country 99.9 The Wolf. Hidden Valley is releasing its first ever seasonal product, a black spooky ranch salad dressing that comes in a glow-in-the-dark bottle, which sounds kind of cool. The company said that the creamy white dressing was turned black using fruit juice and cocoa. Yeah, I like ranch, but I don't want my ranch to be black. I know it's going to taste the same as regular ranch, but something about that just doesn't sit right with me. So maybe that sounds good to you. Go get your spooky ranch while you can, while supplies last. Graylin James is coming up. Also, Chris Young next on The Wolf.
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11: The nor'easter continues to pass offshore, and it does bring in heavy rounds of rain, and we'll continue to see that through the overnight. Now, the rain should wrap up early Tuesday morning, and then by the afternoon, mostly cloudy, a lot warmer in the mid-60s, and the improving weather by midweek. Much nicer. We're looking at upper 60s and low 70s on Wednesday, mid to upper 70s on Thursday, October 1st, mid 70s Friday, and over the weekend things will start to cool down again. From Channel 8 meteorologist Ted McInerney bringing you Maine's total weather.
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It's 5 o'clock, Wolf Country. We are Country 99.9, The Wolf. These are the songs you wanted to hear the most today. It's the 5 Most Wanted at 5 on The Wolf.

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1: 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The word is sand. Your number four song is from Atlas. We're going to see these guys at Eric's Church coming up on the 7th. It's Hold My Liquor on the Wolf.

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1: He's a ranch hand in a pinch, man. 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

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She never liked him, she don't need him. Hell, she don't even know how to feed him. 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Hell, she ain't never two-step or snap pearls. So after about a month of Jim Beam, that old cowboy

We are counting down the five most requested songs in Southeast Maine, and we have arrived at the number one spot. Brantley Gilbert is back with this gem. I love this song. It's called "A Good Damn." Brantley Gilbert on The Wolf.

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2: Paul LePage.
3: I was 11 in the hospital. My father handed me this coin. 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

0: We're going to get more rain tomorrow and then should be dry for Wednesday and Thursday. Highs near 70 a Wednesday and Thursday. 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
1: Well, it's hotter than hell outside right now. It's 100 in the shade with the sun beating down. Forecast calling for some more of the same.

going on with you. But if you got some cheap whiskey and some Mountain Dew, Malibu, Cuervo, Coke in a cup, brother, I can hook you up.

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0: This book was up for this major award, basically the Oscar equivalent for literature. But now it's been taken off the list. It will not win the award because of some accusations. We'll tell you what's going on. We got some drama in the world of literature. And I don't know if this should disqualify this book. I'll talk about it in 10 minutes.
1: Seasons come like seasons go. I guess ain't it just like me making all this mess?

0: Riley Green on Country 99.9 The Wolf. So a French novel published earlier this year about a Haitian refugee fleeing to Canada was headed for a top literary prize in France. And then somebody, some anonymous X account claimed its writer committed a huge sin. They say that this book was written using AI. The accusation came from a small anonymous account that claimed to have fed random passages of the novel into an AI detection program, which determined the selected passages were 100% AI generated based on patterns in the writing. And my response is, so what? I mean, I use AI to write. I write articles every day and put them up on social media, and I use AI to help me. I'm not an English major. I have great ideas. I've got funny things that I want to put out there, and I'm not really sure how to put them together, how to put them on paper, right? So I use AI. I mean, if you read it and you like it, who cares if it's AI? It's still a human being had to ask AI to make that, a human being had the idea. So who cares? That's what I say. And I know some people are going to strongly disagree with what I said, and that's okay. Tyler Hubbard's coming up, also the Zach Brown Band next on The Wolf.
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10: The nor'easter continues to pass offshore, and it does bring in heavy rounds of rain, and we'll continue to see that through the overnight. Now, the rain should wrap up early Tuesday morning, and then by the afternoon, mostly cloudy, a lot warmer in the mid-60s, and the improving weather by midweek. It's going to be much nicer. We're looking at upper 60s and low 70s on Wednesday, mid to upper 70s on Thursday, October 1st, mid 70s Friday, and over the weekend, things will start to cool down again. From Channel 8 meteorologist Ted McInerney bringing you Maine's total weather.
11: 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But Broadway is getting you back to your

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The CMA Awards are coming up November 18th, going to be hosted by Lainey Wilson for the third year in a row. 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
1: 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I'm Troy Jackson. I'm running for Senate, and I approve this message.
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His name is Blake Whiten. 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

0: Ashley Cook, that's called Baby Blues on Country 99.9 The Wolf. I got my card collection down from the attic over the weekend, and I was looking at them with my kids. I got baseball, football, basketball, hockey cards, and I got a lot of cards. It was something I was really into as a teenager, and these things are worth nothing now. I thought if I held on to them for a long time, they'd be worth all kinds of money. The cards I collected were from the so-called junk wax era. Cards were apparently overproduced, and their value slid, and yeah, they're really not worth a whole lot of money. So hoping to get a couple hundred dollars for them, and then I'm going to put that towards buying a new car for my kid. But like, I know I invested way more than a couple hundred dollars. Kind of sad to see that kids aren't really into that anymore, and they're not worth anything. All right, Kenny Chesney's coming up. Also, Kip Moore with some beer money next on The Wolf.
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3: You don't get to buy the government that you want.
2: But let's look at what Troy Jackson did in Augusta. When Jackson was state Senate president, his son was one of the highest paid lobbyists in town. Special interests paid his son, and Jackson changed his positions. It was reported that Jackson, quote, flipped his position as his son lobbied. The Portland Press Herald reported Jackson flipped a lot. And Jackson's family has raked in nearly $200,000 lobbying. One company opposed a bill cracking down on their emissions. They paid Jackson's son thousands, and magically the bill they opposed with Troy Jackson in charge, it just went away. Coincidence or corruption? 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
5: The nor'easter continues to pass offshore, and it does bring in heavy rounds of rain, and we'll continue to see that through the overnight. Now, the rain should wrap up early Tuesday morning, and then by the afternoon, mostly cloudy, a lot warmer in the mid-60s, and the improving weather by midweek. Going to be much nicer. We're looking at upper 60s and low 70s on Wednesday, mid to upper 70s on Thursday, October 1st, mid 70s Friday, and over the weekend things will start to cool down again. From Channel 8 meteorologist Ted McInerney bringing you Maine's total weather.

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The Wolf.

Latest right there from Brantley Gilbert on 99.9 The Wolf. That's good damn. What's going on? It's JD checking in. Wolf night. So we got like, what, a year's worth of rain in 2 days? Or it seemed like it anyway. The good news is it's going to start getting better tomorrow and be nice the rest of the week. Enjoy it. Here's Ella Langley. It's Houston, Texas on The Wolf.

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There's low cash on 99.9 The Wolf, so we still haven't given away that $500 in free gas with Prowler's free fill-up. And a couple more chances tomorrow morning at 7:15 and 9:30 to guess the exact cost of Prowler's last fill-up down to the cent and win. I know somebody knows. There's Shane Prophet on The Wolf.

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There's Ella Langley, who's going to be loving life. She's got 9 nominations at the CMA Awards coming up November 18th in Nashville. What's going on? It's JD with The Wolf at Night, a new country from Ian Munsick. His Love is Blind on 99.9 The Wolf. You told

0: That's New Country from Avery Anna on 99.9 The Wolf. It's Blood Run Thicker. What's going on? I'm JD with The Wolf at Night, and you're shot to win some serious cash. I'm talking $100,000 with a $100,000 cash grab. Maybe pay off your ride, put a dent in your mortgage, live rent-free for a year, spend it like I would. If you win, you can do whatever you want with it. 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We'll have 6 more keywords tomorrow. That first one to enter at 7. Remember, enter as many keywords as you can. The more you enter, the closer you get to that cash. We've got more New Country and the Legends coming up next on The Wolf. Hang on.
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10: The nor'easter continues to pass offshore, and it does bring in heavy rounds of rain, and we'll continue to see that through the overnight. Now, the rain should wrap up early Tuesday morning, and then by the afternoon, mostly cloudy, a lot warmer in the mid-60s, and the improving weather by midweek. It's going to be much nicer. We're looking at upper 60s and low 70s on Wednesday, mid to upper 70s on Thursday, October 1st, mid-70s Friday, and over the weekend, things will start to cool down again. From Channel 8, I'm meteorologist Ted McInerney bringing you Maine's total weather. 99.

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